sleep. Let me be the one that you seek. Make your dream pleasant things. Thoughts of love as angels sing. Make you see a clear blue day. Watch the sunshine, I'll wait as I hold you near. Make you feel no signs of fear, but only treasure the pleasure. When we are together, no, we'll never be apart. Share one part.

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It's raining and it's cold, reflected onto the wet pavement. Can you see what I see? The trembling image of my eyes that are still free. I pass through noise and silence. I walk alone, it's a beautiful day. It's raining and it's cold, reflected onto the wet pavement. Can

clear blue day. 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Make you feel no signs of fear, but only treasure for pleasure when we are together.

születnie. Weź chwiletnie go. 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VIP. Go ahead, be gone with it. Drinks on me. Energy, dwie chwiletnie te. It's my life, it's now or never. I ain't gonna live forever. Samo w Radio Play. Energy, dwie chwiletnie te. Słuchaj bezpłatno od radioplay.bg.

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